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I'm Doug DeRocher. Got Billy Joel and Rock Set coming up, and I'll tell you how you can go see Bryan Adams and Pat Benatar in the city of your choice. 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

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People love the word maxing these days, but forget looks maxing. Jimmy Buffett maxing is trending, encouraging people to live their life more like Jimmy because he didn't let the little things worry him. It basically sounds like an excuse to be drunk by noon.

0: 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We'll see what the traffic's doing next, and we've got Prince coming up.
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2: Thousand Oaks, 23 northbound. It's going to be slow and go from the 101 to Avenida de los Arboles. And in Thousand Oaks, this is on the 101 northbound right before the 23. Cleanup crews from an earlier crash. Take it up the right shoulder there. Your drive is slow from Hampshire Road. On the other side of the freeway, Ventura, the 101 southbound. Watch out for some patchy delays. This is from Main Street to Central Avenue. From the Traffic Center, I'm Brian Vance.
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There is a remote tribe in China where men are considered useless, so the women raise their children without any help from the men. So what are the men doing about it? Having the time of their lives.

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2: Thousand Oaks, 23 northbound is going to be slow and go from the 101 to Avenida de los Arboles. And in Ventura, the 101 northbound right before California Street, we're getting reports of debris taking up the middle lanes there. CHP is going to be running a break, so you're going to see some slowing in that area. On the other side of the freeway, the 101 southbound in Ventura, that's going to be slow from just before California Street to Central Avenue. From the Traffic Center, I'm Brian Vance.
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classic hits. Look at that. We've gotten through our Tuesday together. Aerosmith and Billy Idol coming up right around the corner. It's Uncle Cracker here listening to Cruise 103.3.

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1: Thousand Oaks, 23 northbound is going to be slow and go from the 101 to Avenida de los Arboles. And in Ventura, the 101 northbound right before California Street, we're getting reports of debris taking up the middle lanes there. CHP is going to be running a break, so you're going to see some slowing in that area. On the other side of the freeway, the 101 southbound in Ventura, that's going to be slow from just before California Street to Central Avenue. From the Traffic Center, I'm Brian Vance.
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10: A better life with Dr. Sanjay Gupta.
11: If you are the parent of an infant, it can be really hard to find baby foods that are truly healthy for your child. According to a new study out of UNC Chapel Hill, almost 3/4 of baby foods are ultra-processed and may contain additives that are linked to potential health problems later in life. The study's lead author said what shocked her was that the top ingredient in 71% of these baby foods wasn't a fruit or vegetable, it was one or more additives that babies' guts are not fully developed enough to be able to handle. Eating the right food at this stage of life is so important because this is when children begin developing dietary preferences for the rest of their lives. So take the extra time to look at the ingredient labels on the foods you are buying. You're going to want short lists and also ingredients that you recognize. I'm Dr. Sanjay Gupta, helping you live a better life.

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then jumps. Look at that mama, she got it sticking in the cameraman. 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What's that? 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

0: 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Top of the day, boys and girls. Yes. Yes, it is. You're all excited about it. It's hump day.
1: Hump day.
0: Yeah. It's a Wednesday, children. Sir Elton now. I guess that's why they call it the blues. Cruise

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0: Pie. I want some pie. You know, because I'm from the South. And if you somebody comes up, you know, and go, I would like to have a piece of pie, please. You know they're not Southerners. Hey, you got some pie back here? I want some pie. I don't know how you spell that. Pie. When's the last time I've had apple pie? I can't even think of it, to be honest with you. I'm not anti-apple pie. It's just not my favorite pie. What is my favorite pie? The chocolate cream pie is really good. Pecan pie is really good. And all this, see, that's the thing. I am from the South, but I don't call it pecan. I call it pecan. And I get weird looks when I do that, too. I don't care. That's just how I was brought up saying it. It sounds more educated and

0: elite. I would like to have a pecan pie, please.
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2: President Trump arrives in Beijing today, where he's set to meet with Chinese leader Xi Jinping on Thursday. His visit comes as the war in Iran continues, although major combat operations have been halted due to a temporary ceasefire. China is Iran's biggest trading partner, and their close relationship is expected to result in some pointed discussions between Trump and Xi. NBA player Brandon Clark is dead at the age of 29. Clark was a first-round pick out of Gonzaga in 2019. Playing his entire seven-year career with the Memphis Grizzlies, Clark was found dead from a possible drug overdose Monday at a home in Los Angeles, with narcotics found at the scene. The Grizzlies said in a statement that they are heartbroken by the tragic loss of Clark. The Dodgers failed to avoid a fourth straight loss. Los Angeles fell to the San Francisco Giants 6-2 at Dodger Stadium. Shohei Ohtani belted his seventh home run of the season and scored two runs in the setback. The Dodgers are now 24-18. They host the Giants again tonight. You can listen to all the Dodgers games on Ventura County's home for the Los Angeles Dodgers, Groovy 106.3. From the News Center, I'm Rich.
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2: Green in Ventura County, if you're in Moor Park, the westbound 118, it's flowing nicely all the way through Moor Park and into Somas. Very few cars buckling up at the intersections there. 30 minutes out to the 126 in Satakoi, the eastbound side out of Satakoi. A little slowing across Telephone Road, and then again Rose, not adding a ton to the drive time. From Ventura down to Thousand Oaks, that whole corridor open, no delays, no hazards. Looking at just around 25 minutes in northbound into Santa Barbara, 45. From the Traffic Center, I'm Rich Cassone.
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It's Wednesday. Night Train here. Morning. All right. 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Here's MJ now.

0: 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Good Wednesday morning, boys and girls. Night Trainer, Cruise 103.3. All right, so, you know, Spirit Airlines is out of business now. And that's obviously affected a lot of airports. There's a small airport near Pittsburgh. It is Arnold Palmer Regional Airport. It's probably being impacted by more than anywhere else by Spirit Airlines going under because Spirit was the only carrier flying out of this airport. What are they doing there? They're twiddling their thumbs? They're hoping to attract another airline to fill this void. I would assume they are really desperately trying. I don't know if you saw this one or not. Social media is debating a moral dilemma that involves pressing a red button or a blue button. The red button guaranteeing personal safety. The blue button offering the potential to help save everyone. You know, so if I help save everyone, am I doomed? I mean, I need to know the whole criteria here, what we're talking about. Saw this last week. Apparently, it's not going to go nowhere. eBay has rejected GameStop's $56 billion offer to buy the website. It's kind of unclear right now what the buy now price would be on eBay. Just saying.
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2: President Trump arrives in Beijing today, where he's set to meet with Chinese leader Xi Jinping on Thursday. His visit comes as the war in Iran continues, although major combat operations have been halted due to a temporary ceasefire. China is Iran's biggest trading partner, and their close relationship is expected to result in some pointed discussions between Trump and Xi. NBA player Brandon Clark is dead at the age of 29. Clark was a first-round pick out of Gonzaga in 2019, playing his entire seven-year career with the Memphis Grizzlies. Clark was found dead from a possible drug overdose Monday at a home in Los Angeles, with narcotics found at the scene. The Grizzlies said in a statement that they are heartbroken by the tragic loss of Clark. The Dodgers failed to avoid a fourth straight loss. Los Angeles fell to the San Francisco Giants 6-2 at Dodger Stadium. Shohei Ohtani belted his seventh home run of the season and scored two runs in the setback. The Dodgers are now 24-18. They host the Giants again tonight. You can listen to all the Dodgers games on Ventura County's home for the Los Angeles Dodgers, Groovy 106.3. From the News Center, I'm Rich.
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2: Most of the roads in Ventura County remaining green. I am seeing more cars on the roadway in Satakois than the eastbound 118. Things still pretty good as you come off of the 126, but coming up to Rose and then again at Santa Clara, little stretch of brake lights starting to form there. That will add about 5 minutes to your drive out to Moore Park on the 118. In Somas, there's some slowing just as you come up to the 34 and the 34, showing a little bit of congestion making your way up to the 118. From the Traffic Center, I'm Rich Cazone.
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1: Summerlin, there is slow in your Sheffield drive, seeing a pocket of mostly yellow right now with a few brake lights mixed in. Starts for you just after Padaro Lane and ends before San Ysidro, adding a little time to the drive, 50 minutes out of Oxnard into Santa Barbara. And there's some construction in the area on the southbound side of the 101 from Garden to Cabrillo. Caltrans is doing some electrical work. They'll have an alternating lane close. That's going to be until 3 p.m. this afternoon. And then the southbound on-ramp from Olive Mill and the on-ramp from Posilipo Lane continue to be closed. From the Traffic Center, I'm Rich Cassone.
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Cruise 103.3. Good morning. How would you like to win a Dodgers inspired pendant? I will give you those details coming up right now. Fleetwood Mac on Cruise.

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1: 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Night Trainer, Ash Momnim. 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Dodgers-inspired pendant every time one of the boys in blue hits a grand slam. They're in a drought. They've been a rut. Been in a rut. They lost the series to the Braves. I don't know if I ever shared with you. I am a lifelong Braves fan. I'm just saying. But anyway, you can win a blue sapphire L.A. pendant from George Thompson Diamond Company. 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They just need to hit a grand slam. Now, they have been in a rut. I don't know what the deal is with the Dodgers, but it has been a little lull. Been a little lull. You like Chipotle? I love Chipotle. Kent, Ohio leads U.S. college towns in taco orders for Chipotle, and Boston students order the most Chipotle delivery. 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Grillo's Pickles. Do you like pickles? International Pickle Day is this Saturday. Grillo's Pickles has teamed up with Smoothie King, and they're going to have a new pickle smoothie that features pickles and fresh produce. When you get a nice hunk of pickle in your smoothie, nice chunky hunk of pickle in your smoothie, that's a good day, right?
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3: President Trump says he's not thinking about Americans' financial situations even a little bit during negotiations with Iran. Trump spoke to reporters Tuesday before heading to China and was asked about how the cost of the Iran war was affecting Americans' financial situation. Trump said, "I don't think about it," adding that he only thinks about one thing: we cannot let Iran have a nuclear weapon. His comments come as AAA puts the national average for a gallon of regular gas at just over $4.50. Ventura is paying $6.12 a gallon. A patient brought to Atlanta to be monitored after a hantavirus outbreak is testing negative. Two people were flown in Monday to be treated in the communicable disease unit at Emory Hospital. Both were aboard the MV Hondius cruise ship where the cluster outbreak was confirmed last month. The Dodgers failed to avoid a fourth straight loss. Los Angeles fell to the San Francisco Giants 6-2 at Dodger Stadium. The Dodgers are now 24-18. They'll host the Giants again tonight. You can listen to all the Dodgers games on Ventura County's home for the Los Angeles Dodgers, Groovy 106.3. From the News Center, I'm Rich.
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6: Classic Hits, Cruise 103.3, with traffic for the 805.
3: A few more folks out on the roads in certain areas. In Fillmore, the westbound 126, starting to see some red at Halleck now. That's not adding any time to the drive out to Ventura, but you will slow down as you pass through Santa Paula. On the 118 in Moore Park, the westbound side, there are cars now at both Grimes Canyon and Balcom Canyon Road, 30 minutes to the 126, and a big pocket of red from Rose to Santa Clara on the eastbound 118. From the Traffic Center, I'm Rich Cassone.
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Trip a day in May. 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You want details on how you can win a trip a day? I've got it coming up next right now. 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

0: 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Want to send you to the Fontainebleau in Las Vegas. By the way, the Oasis pool deck at Fontainebleau in Vegas is officially open for the season. 6 acres, elevated pool experience, 6 distinct pools, the Live Beach. Oh, God, yeah. Now, pay attention, kids. 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Focus. Focus. This is a website contest. You got to listen for the daily Trip a Day in May challenge words and then go to the website, cruise1033.com. 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That's what I'm talking about. That's what I'm talking about. One entry per day, by the way. Today's challenge word is money. Today's challenge word is money. Day one winner was Kathy Dunham from Newbury Park. You could be the winner. You could be the winner today. Money. Go to cruise1033.com and put in the word. It's not hard. It's not complex. I know that we can do this. We can do this.
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2: President Trump says he's not thinking about Americans' financial situations, even a little bit, during negotiations with Iran. Trump spoke to reporters Tuesday before heading to China and was asked about how the cost of the Iran war was affecting Americans' financial situation. Trump said, "I don't think about it," adding that he only thinks about one thing: we cannot let Iran have a nuclear weapon. His comments come as AAA puts the national average for a gallon of regular gas at just over $4.50. Ventura is paying $6.12 a gallon. A patient brought to Atlanta to be monitored after a hantavirus outbreak is testing negative. 2 people were flown in Monday to be treated in the communicable disease unit at Emory Hospital. Both were aboard the MV Hondius cruise ship where the cluster outbreak was confirmed last month. The Dodgers failed to avoid a 4th straight loss. Los Angeles fell to the San Francisco Giants 6-2 at Dodger Stadium. The Dodgers are now 24-18. They'll host the Giants again tonight. You can listen to all the Dodgers games on Ventura County's home for the Los Angeles Dodgers, Groovy 106.3. From the News Center, I'm Rich.
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2: Some drive times in Ventura County getting a little bit longer. If you're northbound out of Oxnard into Santa Barbara, the delays at Summerlin have grown. That's now reading as just under an hour drive. That's off of Vineyard up into downtown. The southbound side still looking pretty good. That's 45 minutes. And if you're southbound into Thousand Oaks, that's now shy of 30 minutes. No particular area has slowing or delays, just a lot more congestion out there generally. And we still have brake lights at Santa Clara on the eastbound 118. From the Traffic Center, I'm Rich Cassone.
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7: A better life with Dr. Sanjay Gupta.
8: You know, it's interesting. For such a long time, I think people thought about diseases as something that mostly happened later in life. Just in recent years, however, we as a society have really begun to think about preventing certain ailments much, much earlier. Case in point, new study out of Northwestern University School of Medicine found the mid-30s are a major turning point for men's heart health. For women, about a decade later. But for the men, this is the time when you really need to be thinking about your heart health seriously. At a bare minimum, start seeing a primary care doctor once a year just to get your blood pressure and cholesterol checked. You can also look up and then do your best to follow what is known as the American Heart Association's Life's Essential 8. These are things everyone can do to decrease the risk of heart disease. I'm Dr. Sanjay Gupta, helping you live a better life.
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1: Moore Park, if you're southbound on the 23, starting to tighten up as you come up on Olson Road. We've got a long stretch of yellow there that starts out with some brake lights up to just over 20 minutes down to the 101. The westbound 118 also very tight now. A solid red from Grimes over to Balcom Canyon, shy of 40 minutes out into Satakoy. And the eastbound 118 has very heavy coming off of the 126, but rose to Santa Clara. Long pocket of red for you there. From the Traffic Center, I'm Rich Cassone.
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Josh, mom and him, good. All right, if you missed the keyword in the trip a day in May to go to the Fontainebleau in Vegas, well, you get the two-night stay, $150 resort credit. 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

0: Classic hits for the Central Coast Cruise 103.3 Night Trainer. Sup, how you doing? Today is a National Pie Day, by the way. I'm sorry, not National Pie Day. National Apple Pie Day. What's American as apple pie? Nothing is more American than apple pie. Did you know the apple pie is not American? It was not created here. Now, we grabbed a hold of it. We've adopted it. It's ours. But it's not born in America. I just wanted you to know that. Don't give me the stink eye. Do not give me the stink eye. Just relay. Hey, we've got another sweet deal going on sale this Friday. 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
2: ICE will not help with security at the 8 World Cup matches at SoFi Stadium. Officials made the clarification on Tuesday after questions came up about ICE agent possibly being deployed to the stadium next month. On Tuesday, Catherine Schlesman, CEO of the Los Angeles World Cup 2026 host committee, initially said ICE will be there for safety and security like they are for regular events. She then announced she misspoke and said ICE agents are not part of the security plans. Instead, local, state, and other federal agencies will plan for the matches and the other World Cup events happening in Los Angeles, like watch parties. Another defendant connected to the death of actor Matthew Perry is scheduled to be sentenced today. Eric Fleming pleaded guilty back in 2024. Federal prosecutors say he acted as a middleman in supplying ketamine. Prosecutors want him to serve 2 years in prison. His defense lawyer is asking for just a few months behind bars. The Dodgers failed to avoid a fourth straight loss. Los Angeles fell to San Francisco 6-2 at Dodgers Stadium. You can listen to all the Dodgers games on Ventura County's home for the Los Angeles Dodgers, Groovy 106.3. From the News Center, I'm Rich.
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3: Summerlin, starting to see fairly heavy delays on the 101. On the northbound side, we've now got a solid pocket of red from Padaro Lane up to just about San Ysidro. Looking at an hour out of Oxnard. On the southbound side, that's getting tight as well as you come up to Cabrillo Boulevard. Southbound on the 101 out of Oxnard into Thousand Oaks. That's a 30-minute drive now. No specific areas of slowing, just a lot of congestion. And the northbound side, just a little heavy as you come up to Victoria. From the Traffic Center, I'm Rich.
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5: If you're someone who isn't super active, just thinking about the amount of exercise you're supposed to get every week can feel daunting. 75 minutes of vigorous exercise, 150 minutes of moderate intensity exercise. It's a lot. But I have some good news for you in the form of a recent study out of Norway. Researchers found that for most sedentary people, getting just 5 more minutes of meaningful movement a day had a statistically significant impact on their expected lifespan. So did reducing the amount of time they sat every day by just 30 minutes. That's not to say that this bare minimum is what you should aspire to, but I think it's a good reminder that doing something is always better than doing nothing. The point is, just get started. Work just a little bit more movement into your daily routine, and don't even think of it as exercise. I'm Dr. Sanjay Gupta, helping you live a better life.
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0: Classic hit for the Central Coast, Cruise 103.3, Night Train here. All right, so if you've not seen Terminator 2, you need to watch it because AI is going to take over the world. There was a commencement speaker talking about AI at the University of Central Florida. Things got a little awkward.
1: The rise of artificial intelligence is the next industrial revolution. AI was not a factor in our lives.
0: Yeah, and she had to redo what she was talking about how great AI was. And the students, I mean, think about that. You're at a commencement speech talking about kids or college students graduating, trying to talk about their future, that they are going to have no future because AI is going to do everything that they just went to school for. Go to trade school, for God's sakes, people. Become a plumber. Become an electrician. Make great money. Don't go into debt. That's my suggestion.
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3: ICE will not help with security at the 8 World Cup matches at SoFi Stadium. Officials made the clarification on Tuesday after questions came up about ICE agent possibly being deployed to the stadium next month. On Tuesday, Catherine Schlesman, CEO of the Los Angeles World Cup 2026 host committee, initially said ICE will be there for safety and security like they are for regular events. She then announced she misspoke and said ICE agents are not part of the security plans. Instead, local, state, and other federal agencies will plan for the matches and the other World Cup events happening in Los Angeles, like watch parties. Another defendant connected to the death of actor Matthew Perry is scheduled to be sentenced today. Eric Fleming pleaded guilty back in 2024. Federal prosecutors say he acted as a middleman in supplying ketamine. Prosecutors want him to serve 2 years in prison. His defense lawyer is asking for just a few months behind bars. The Dodgers failed to avoid a fourth straight loss. Los Angeles fell to San Francisco 6-2 at Dodgers Stadium. You can listen to all the Dodgers games on Ventura County's home for the Los Angeles Dodgers, Groovy 106.3. From the News Center, I'm Rich
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3: Sataquoia, the eastbound 118 coming off the 126. A lot better as you approach Telephone Road and Vineyard. But from Vineyard all the way to Santa Clara, solid pocket of red right now. It's adding a lot of time to the drive out to Moore Park. Give yourself an extra 10 minutes. In Moore Park, the southbound 23, that's slow as you cross Olson. And then again, as you approach Jans Road, 20 minutes down to the 101 and the 101 Oxnard to Thousand Oaks, 30 minutes from the traffic center. I'm Rich Cassone.
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0: And here's Sup. All right, you heard Brian Adams a little bit earlier. I played him. And, well, speaking of Brian Adams, pack your bags because Brian Adams, the live on tour special guest to have Pat Benatar and Neil Giraldo in the U.S. tour stop of your choice. 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

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Don't forget now, today is National Apple Pie Day, which is not American, by the way. 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Got it. I mean, I like it. 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Chocolate cream pie. Now, that's good.

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Night Train will be back tomorrow morning at 6 a.m. Right now, it's you and me for the next 4 hours. Supertramp, Phil Collins, B-52s all on the way.

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0: Cruise 103.3 with Kelly Cox. I noticed Ventura College has a whole long list of spring entertainment going on, and a lot of it is either free or very, very reasonably priced. There's a free spring concert this afternoon at 4 at Ventura College PAC Room 139, and the list goes on because the 14th through the 16th, tomorrow through Saturday, dance programs. On the 15th, up-and-coming conductors, all taking place at the VC PAC. And then on the 16th and 17th, this weekend, Ventura College, Moore Park College, and UCSB choirs are collaborating, singing Rossini. And these special performances will take place on Saturday at Trinity Episcopal on State in Santa Barbara, and on Sunday at the Oxnard PAC. Pretty great stuff. Go to venturacollege.edu/events if you want more info.
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0: 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Kelly Cox here. It's Wednesday. 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

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Kelly Cox here. You know, I just read in the Star that Ventura comic book store owner helped sell a comic book for over $1 million just recently. I remember when I used to take my son to comic book stores all over Ventura and Santa Barbara. Woo, that's a lot of money.

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And coming up this lunch hour on my show, music from Duran Duran. Also Prince on the way and Guns N' Roses right now.

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They announced Juneteenth with Chance the Rapper. Late May, it's Bright Eyes, and June 7th, Paul Simon coming to Hollywood Bowl, and right now on Cruise 103.3.

0: Paul Simon definitely qualifies as a national treasure. Right here on Cruise 103.3 with Kelly Cox. And our trip a day in May is hot, hot, hot stuff. And you can cool down at the 6-acre elevated pool experience at the Fontainebleau in Las Vegas. 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And what a great time. The entertainment coming to the Fontainebleau is off the charts. Keith Urban, also Mark Anthony, Billy Idol, and so many more. 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

Cruise 103.3 with Kelly Cox, till 2, and Doug DeRocher coming up at that time. Coming up on my show this hour, music from Depeche Mode on the way, also Eagles. And right now, of course, it's Aerosmith on Cruise 103.3.

Cruise 103.3. Kelly Cox here, congratulating Kenny Loggins. He's going to be honored along with a handful of other absolutely awesome songwriters at the Songwriters Hall of Fame induction ceremony in early June. That's June 11th in New York. Congratulations, Kenny.

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I'm Kelly Cox, and you may have heard we have a Hopper Boat Rentals sweet deal on our website right now. Well, this coming Saturday the 16th at Channel Islands, it's the Harbor Safe Boating Expo. 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

0: Eagles on Cruise 103.3. The Long Goodbye Tour continues. They've been playing some dates in the South, and then they're headed back to Sphere in the fall. 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

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I'm Doug DeRocher. We are rolling through our Wednesday. Coming up, Pat Benatar, Scorpions, and your shot at going to see Brian Adams and Pat Benatar in the city of your choice. 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

0: 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Bryan Adams is out on tour with his special guest, Pat Benatar. 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
9: Should you still work out when you're injured, or should you take it easy? In most cases, one of the worst things you can do is flip the switch to be totally sedentary. That can lead to stiffness, muscle loss, even reduced coordination. Certified strength and conditioning coach Dana Santis told us, recovery is about choosing the right kind of movement at the right time. 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

0: 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Well, here's something new to worry about. Apparently, you shouldn't take a selfie anymore with a peace sign in it. Why not? Because they could lift your fingerprints from the photo. This is where technology is at now. Apparently, it is possible. Like, if you took a selfie with your hand close to your face, you know, doing the little peace sign thing, which a lot of people do, your fingerprints are exposed, and there's such good high-resolution images now that it's possible for your fingerprints to be lifted. Now, they say it's going to be difficult to do, but the way technology is advancing, within a couple years, absolutely. So, yeah, think about the peace sign, and if you were doing it, now you could turn your hand around the other way, but that has a different meaning, and it's not peace. You know what this also means? No more bunny ears in photos.
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I'm Doug DeRocher. Coming up, Bon Jovi, Michael Jackson. Got your shot at a four-pack of tickets for the California Strawberry Festival. Also, people admit the craziest non-sexual thing that they have done naked. 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

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This is a cool story. Students at North Carolina State University's Wilson College were stunned when their commencement speaker at the end of his speech revealed that their entire final year of student loans would be paid in full. The gift was from a local businessman and his wife. It was to honor his late father, who went to NC State. So it's the entire senior class basically got their final year of student loans for free. Imagine how cool that would be, getting that big a gift from somebody who didn't even know you.

0: 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We'll see what the traffic's doing next, and we got sticks coming up.
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2: Camarillo, the 101 northbound. Watch out for some patchy delays from just before Lewis Road. After that, you're going to see some slowing. This is right around the 126. This is due to an earlier crash that has been cleared from lanes. Other side of the freeway, the 101 southbound is going to be a smooth drive, leaving Ventura going all the way through Camarillo into the Thousand Oaks area. From the traffic center, I'm Brian Vance.
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Has anybody else seen this viral social media thing where it's supposed to be a moral dilemma where you have to press a red button or a blue button, and the blue button could save everyone, but the red button, you save yourself? 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I hope anyone else who's seen it understands the red button is the only choice.

0: 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What is the craziest thing you've done naked that wasn't sexual? That was a fun viral topic that was going around yesterday. Some of the answers, painting a room. Someone said, I didn't want to mess up any clothes. That actually is really, really smart. Anytime you paint a room, you get paint all over everything. So that would technically work. Somebody else said, I ran around outside in the rain. I think that one's probably pretty common on there. Scuba diving. They say it's tradition you do your 100th dive nude. I've scuba dived before, but not that many times, so I didn't know that. Someone said they lost a bet and had to fry bacon naked. That's a serious life lesson for you right there. If I had to give mine, it would be when I was 25 on a bet. I ran around naked in the backyard during like a serious, serious storm and then jumped up and down on a trampoline.
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2: Camarillo, the 101 northbound. You're going to see some patchy delays from Lewis Road going all the way through to just after Del Norte Boulevard. Other side of the freeway, watch out for some patchy delays. This is from Vineyard Avenue going all the way through to just before Las Posas Road. After that, on the 101 southbound, this is right at Lewis Road. Earlier crash that was in lanes has been cleared. From the traffic center, I'm Brian Vance.
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1: Camarillo, 101 northbound. Your drive's going to be slow and go. This is from just before Lewis Road going all the way through to just after Central Avenue. Other side of the freeway, this is on the 101 southbound. You're seeing some slowing from Del Norte Boulevard all the way through to just before Las Posas Road. After that, this is on the 101 southbound at Lewis Road. Good news, earlier crash that was in lanes has been cleared. From the traffic center, I'm Brian Vance.
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Classic hits for the Central Coast. I'm Doug DeRocher. We're powering through our Wednesday. Coming up, John Mellencamp and the Doobie Brothers, and your shot at a Vegas getaway to the Fountain Blue. We're Cruise 103.3.

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Woody Harrelson and Matthew McConaughey's upcoming show Brothers will in fact tease the rumor that they are half-brothers in real life, which actually could be true. They're going to play fictionalized versions of themselves. Apparently there's already 8 episodes done.

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How great a marketing band was Kiss? They are absolutely the only band with their own coffin. And in fact, two members of the band Pantera have actually been buried in Kiss coffins.

0: 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Here's your daily dose of dumb for today. The University of Central Florida had their commencement speech for graduates last week. The woman giving it was Gloria Caulfield. She referred to artificial intelligence as the next industrial revolution. As soon as she did, the entire crowd started booing her. Now, this went on for about 20 seconds, and Gloria was really caught off guard. She was like, "What happened?" And then they kept booing, and then she smiled. She said, I guess I struck a chord. May I finish?" But people kept on booing, and you could see she was like getting more and more awkward and frustrated. And at one point she said, "Well, I see we have a bipolar topic here." She probably meant to say polarizing, but yes, if you don't have AI to proofread, it can be really hard. So the boos continued, and then she basically just ended up having to get off stage. Someone in the comments section of the article mentioned that she did this in front of the College of Arts and Humanities and the College of Communication. So no, they don't want to hear about AI and how great it is.
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2: Camarillo, the 101 northbound. You're going to see some patchy delays. This is from Lewis Road going all the way through to just after Rice Avenue. And ahead of that, 101 northbound at the 126. Good news. Earlier crash that was in lanes has been cleared. Your drive's recovering in that area. Other side of the freeway, the 101 southbound's going to be slow and go. This is from Rice Avenue to just after Central Avenue. From the traffic center, I'm Brian Vance.
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1: Camarillo, the 101 northbound. Your drive is going to be below speeds from Lewis Road going all the way through to Vineyard Avenue. Ahead of that, 101 northbound right at the 126. Good news. Earlier crash that was in lanes has been cleared. Your drive is recovering in that area. Other side of the freeway, the 101 southbound. Watch out for some slowing right before Del Norte Boulevard. From the Traffic Center, I'm Brian Vance.
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